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And you can win it all and still lose everything.

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1: 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I was thinking of you. What are you doing tonight? 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

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But for the first time in a long time, she believed that one day she would again feel the sun. She must be patient. She must have faith in the seeds that are planted beneath the snow. She must hold on, and she must let go.

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This is your host, your DJ, your selector, Crash, representing the infamous Spiritual Cramp sound system. It's another beautiful day in the city. The sun is nowhere to be found and far this thick, just the way we like it. Next up, we got an exclusive premiere hot off the streets of the Bay, dedicated to all the day one punk rockers. This one's called I'm a Man on Your System.

yesterday too. The flowers are dying like all things do. Follow me close, I'm going to Berlin, Ali. I'll lose my mind if you don't come with me. I fuss with my hair and I fight blood feuds. I contain multitudes. Got a telltale heart like Mr. Poe. Got skeletons in the walls of people you know. 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I'll drink to the man that shares your bed. I paint landscapes and I paint nudes. I contain multitudes. A red Cadillac and a black mustache. Rings on my fingers that sparkle and flash. Tell me what's next. What shall we do? 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I contain multitudes. I'm just like Anne Frank, like Indiana Jones, and them British bad boys, the Rolling Stones. 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I go right where all things lost are made good again. 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
1: Something's got me high up in Amsterdam. It's quick to judge from far away, so here I am.